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1: Cities across the country are celebrating Dolly today. Nashville has gone pink. New Orleans had a celebration of life parade earlier today. And Garth Brooks's bar in Nashville donating proceeds to Dolly's Imagination Library. Certified Dolly fan Lainey Wilson took the "I'd lose my head if it wasn't attached" very literally in her new video for her song Phone Keys Wallet. She spends most of it without a head and eventually has to chase it through a field. Yes, it's just as creepy and weird as it sounds. Just in time for Halloween, I guess. I guess that's one way to get a head in country music. You're welcome for that. And lastly, the video that went viral earlier this week from the recruiter saying that bringing an iced coffee to a job interview looks unprofessional is getting a massive amount of comments. The best response so far: noted. Next time I'll bring a Busch Light.
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1: 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My name is Dave. Good stuff coming up. We got Shania Twain on the way in a matter of minutes. Josh Turner coming up too. Travis Tritt now.

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0: Okay, so I was reading this earlier today, and I guess it tracks. The winner of America's Got Talent wins $1 million, right? Except after they win it, the government takes around $700,000, which leaves them around $300,000 to take home out of the $1 million. So, yeah, it's true. America does indeed got talent, I guess, but also America's got taxes.
1: Here's the deal. The government is over $38 trillion in debt, which means the IRS isn't slowing down. And the tax code is complex and unforgiving. So it's not surprising if you're one of the millions of Americans that owe back taxes to the IRS. 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

0: ETC. Earl Thomas Conley, Holding Her, Loving You. 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

0: Hope you're having a great night. Thank you for hanging out with us. We appreciate it. My name is Dave. Got Scotty McCreary and Blake Shelton on the way. Plus, good news coming up in 10.
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0: Most 8-year-olds spend their summer at the pool, hanging out with friends, or playing video games. But Ryan Mulvaney from Rhode Island, he spent his summer running 1 mile a day, every day, for 50 days straight. And it wasn't just for fun. Ryan did it to raise money for the Make-A-Wish Foundation. He told his parents the idea came to him at Walmart after seeing a YouTuber do 50 states in 50 days. Ryan thought if he could do that, I could do 50 miles in 50 days. And he pulled it off. By the end of the summer, Ryan had raised over $3,000 to help kids battling serious illnesses see their dreams come true. And this wasn't about setting a record. This was about a kid with a big heart, proving you're never too young to make a difference. And that's good news.
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0: Well, slow down a bit. It's the weekend. We finally made it to Friday night. I'm glad you're here. It's Dave. We got Sawyer Brown coming up in just a few.
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0: Well, it's about time for me to take it to the house, make way for our buddy Jack Womack, who is on the way next. He's got Darius Rucker, George Strait, both on the way. Have a great weekend. Thanks for listening.
1: Mostly to partly cloudy this evening with clearing skies overnight. It is going to be cool with low temperatures in the upper 40s. Mostly sunny and pleasant tomorrow. High near 70 and more sunshine expected on Sunday. A bit warmer, highs in the lower 70s. From the 13 First Alert Weather Center, I'm Jay Birchbeck.

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Yeah, didn't think so. 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

We're bringing you more of your all-time country favorites all weekend long. Do me a favor, tell a friend about us. Hey, it's Jack Womack, and I have got Dirk Spentley. Shaboozy has got some good news just for you. Let's keep it all going with Trey.

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0: Chris Jones, together with All the Night Drivers, and a song co-written with John McCutcheon, See It Now, the brand new single, available. Where can we find this?
1: It's only out there in the digital world, so out in the air. You can't get it on a CD or anything yet. But, yeah, all the, you know, the usual suspects in the streaming world, Apple Music and Amazon and Spotify. 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
0: That
1: kind of surround sound thing which our label Mountain Home has been devoted to. So you can hear that song that way. It's like we're in the room with you, except you can make us leave just by hitting pause.
0: I love it. All right, Chris, always great sitting down with you. Remember, next time you go down wooden steps, grippy socks.
1: Absolutely.
0: And we'll be right back.
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0: goes Trisha Yearwood with X's and O's, or at this time of year, offense and defense. I'm Andy Lynn. Thanks for letting me hang out with you today. Stick around. I have Toby Keith coming up. You don't want to miss that.
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